kept short and staccato, but I know it. 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

turns black again. 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Stay awake, look at the ceiling paint.

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My head game is fire, Punani the sun, he's going and drying, it's coming outside, yeah. 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Yeah.

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And you guys need to get out of this neighborhood because we don't want to hear it. The whole committee's here. We're all on the same page about this.

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1: 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Cause I'm Curtis Blow, and I want you to know that these are the breaks. 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The brakes, y'all. 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

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What a confusion. 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A saga girl named Imelda was suspected of being the burglar. She had no purse, no pocket in her clothes, but where she hid their watch, only goodness knows.

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They took her down to the police station and sent for the matron to examine all the clothes that she had on. The matron examined with care. She even made her pull down her long hair. She searched till she couldn't search no more, but the watch now ticking louder than before, and the hearing.

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She said she had an incentive if she could find their watch, if given privilege to divest Miss Nelda entirely and search her as if she was crazy. The search was such.

Thank you very much. 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

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Yell about cocaine. Shirtless before God, yell about cocaine.